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5: Boost weather for Huntsville.
6: A few clouds tonight, down to 10. Monday, sunny, a few clouds, a high of 19. Sun and clouds, slight chance of showers on Tuesday with a high of 21.
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0: Moose weather for Huntsville.
9: A few clouds tonight, down to 10. Monday, sunny, a few clouds, a high of 19. Sun and clouds, slight chance of showers on Tuesday, with a high of 21.
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11: A few clouds tonight, down to 10. Monday, sunny, a few clouds, a high of 19. Sun and clouds, slight chance of showers on Tuesday, with a high of 21.
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0: Moose weather for Huntsville.
11: A few clouds tonight, down to 10. Monday, sunny, a few clouds, a high of 19. Sun and clouds, slight chance of showers on Tuesday, with a high of 21.

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9: A few clouds tonight, down to 10. Monday, sunny, a few clouds, a high of 19. Sun and clouds, slight chance of showers on Tuesday with a high of 21.
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0: Moose Weather for Huntsville.
12: A few clouds tonight, down to 10. Monday, sunny, a few clouds, a high of 19. Sun and clouds, slight chance of showers on Tuesday with a high of 21.
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4: Loose weather for Huntsville.
5: A few clouds tonight, down to 10. Monday, sunny, a few clouds, a high of 19. Sun and clouds, slight chance of showers on Tuesday, with a high of 21.
4: Huntsville's biggest variety.
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6: A few clouds tonight, down to 10. Monday, sunny, a few clouds, a high of 19. Sun and clouds, slight chance of showers on Tuesday with a high of 21.
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5: Sunshine today, a high of 19. Tuesday, sun and cloud, 40% chance of showers reaching 21. Clouds, maybe showers on Wednesday with a high of 20.

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9: Sunshine today, a high of 19. Tuesday, sun and cloud, 40% chance of showers reaching 21. Clouds, maybe showers on Wednesday with a high of 20.
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6: Sunshine today, a high of 19. Tuesday, sun and cloud, 40% chance of showers reaching 21. Clouds, maybe showers on Wednesday with a high of 20.
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5: Sunshine today, a high of 19. Tuesday, sun and cloud, 40% chance of showers reaching 21. Clouds, maybe showers on Wednesday with a high of 20.
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4: Sunshine today, a high of 19. Tuesday, sun and cloud, 40% chance of showers reaching 21. Clouds, maybe showers on Wednesday with a high of 20.
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7: Sunshine today, a high of 19. Tuesday, sun and cloud, 40% chance of showers reaching 21. Clouds, maybe showers on Wednesday with a high of 20.
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9: Sunshine today, a high of 19. Tuesday, sun and cloud, 40% chance of showers reaching 21. Clouds, maybe showers on Wednesday with a high of 20.
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7: Sunshine today, a high of 19. Tuesday, sun and cloud, 40% chance of showers reaching 21. Clouds, maybe showers on Wednesday with a high of 20.

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4: Moose weather for Huntsville.
5: Sunshine today, a high of 19. Tuesday, sun and cloud, 40% chance of showers reaching 21. Clouds, maybe showers on Wednesday with a high of 20.
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8: Sunshine today, a high of 19. Tuesday, sun and cloud, 40% chance of showers reaching 21. Clouds, maybe showers on Wednesday with a high of 20.
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4: Sunshine today, a high of 19. Tuesday, sun and cloud, 40% chance of showers reaching 21. Clouds, maybe showers on Wednesday with a high of 20.
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1: Good morning, I'm Richard Coffin. The Huntsville Hospital Foundation has reached a major milestone for the future of local health care. 1 year after launching the Raise Muskoka campaign, the foundation announced last week that more than $53 million has been raised toward its $70 million goal for the future Huntsville Hospital, to be named after longtime community leader and healthcare fundraiser Bob Hutchison, as well as new medical equipment and technology. The foundation also announced a $17.5 million matching challenge led by the Cockwell and Hutchison families has now been fully matched, unlocking $35 million for local healthcare projects. Officials are thanking everyone who supported the campaign and say they continue to work toward their $70 million goal. The province is investing nearly $1.5 million to help MBRP build and reshore critical supply chains to Ontario. Officials say the Huntsville company is investing nearly $3 million to launch a new line of truck accessories, insource flat cut and bent component manufacturing, and reshore exhaust tip manufacturing from China, all while upgrading infrastructure to support new production capacity. The project will also protect and create more than 140 jobs. Chief Operations Officer Joshua Barkey says equipment is important, but the real investment is in people. He says the province's funding will create opportunities for their employees to learn, grow, and build careers in Muskoka, all while helping strengthen manufacturing and create long-term opportunities in the community. The District of Muskoka is reviewing its solid waste master plan for the next 30 years today. District staff say the plan is a long-term roadmap that looks to reduce waste, increase diversion from the Rosewarne landfill, improve services, and help ensure Muskoka has a sustainable waste system from 2026 to 56. The district says it focuses on diversion, processing and reuse, policy, strategy and internal operations, communications and public education, and collection and service delivery. According to the report, the proposed plan includes a phased implementation approach extending from 2026 through 2035. If approved, future work will focus on implementation planning, financial analysis, and detailed timelines for each initiative. And U.S. President Donald Trump says a deal with Iran is complete. He posted the update on peace negotiations on social media yesterday. He also says he's authorizing the toll-free opening of the Strait of Hormuz and immediate removal of the U.S. naval blockade. With the deal, Trump stated, quote, "Ships of the world, start your engines. Let the oil flow."
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3: The Carolina Hurricanes are Stanley Cup champs. The Hurricanes shut out the Vegas Golden Knights 3-0 last night, clinching Game 6 to win their first championship in 20 years. Carolina's Jordan Staal received the Conn Smythe Trophy as playoff MVP. Bud Cauley shot 5-under-65 yesterday to win the RBC Canadian Open. Sudarshan Yellamaraju of Mississauga was a lone Canadian, tying for 8th place. The New York Yankees beat the Blue Jays 8-3 yesterday to win the rubber match of their 3-game set. Jays have today off as they travel to Boston to face the Red Sox tomorrow night. And in World Cup action yesterday, Australia shut out Turkey 2-0. Germany dominated Morocco 7-1. The Netherlands and Japan played to a 2-2 draw. And Sweden outscored Tunisia 5-1.
0: Moose weather for Huntsville.
3: A few clouds to start our Monday morning. We're currently at 9 degrees. Sun and clouds for the afternoon. Milder temps, the high near 18 today. Just a few clouds tonight, down to 7. Sunny start to Tuesday. Sun and clouds heading into the afternoon. High near 22. Showers and a risk of thunderstorms as we head into Tuesday night. A low of 10. Look at the local road report. Highway 11 and Gravener still alternating lane closures in effect northbound between the Severn River Bridge and Manson Lane. Southbound near the 118 interchange. Earls Road reduced to alternating traffic between Golf Course Road and Muskoka Road 3 North for water main and sewer work. And expect slowdowns along King William Street between Scott Street and Highway 60. Both northbound and southbound have been reduced to one lane due to construction. Still seeing pockets of minor power outages. A South Muskoka near Baysville, Graveners, Port Carling areas. Hundreds still affected. The ETR ranging between 2 and 4 p.m. today. Spot some trouble in the morning drive. Be sure to reach out hands-free or give us a text to 705-789-4464. 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
2: Back in studio on a Monday morning, partly cloudy at 9. It's Brock for the Moose. On the way, we talk road trip season thanks to Green Day, plus something called the mini retirement, and find out which rocker is facing backlash after attending the World Cup. But first, who was in downtown Huntsville on Saturday? If you were, you may have witnessed the greatest parade of all time. I mean, if you were there, you tell me if I'm exaggerating. The Muskoka Shrine Club helped put on the first Shriner Parade in close to five decades, and it was absolutely worth the wait. There were go-karts doing figure eights, old-timey jail guards searching for criminals, which in hindsight was a bit of a foreshadowed Sunday's news headlines, massive antique fire trucks, dancing Shriners, even members the Loyal Order of Water Buffaloes whizzing by. I was absolutely blown away, and I tried to describe what I was seeing on air. Hopefully, that painted a pretty picture. Now, I'm not saying it can't be top, but the bathtub race and the Santa Claus parade have officially been put on notice. If you missed it, check out our videos on Facebook. David Bowie, Mick Jagger on the Moose.

0: There's Bowie and Jagger dancing in the street here on the Moose. A look at your forecast right after the break.
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7: Moose weather for Huntsville.
0: It is partly cloudy out there. We're currently at 9 degrees, 626 on a Monday. Not as warm as the last couple of days. Sun and clouds and a high near 18. Partly cloudy tonight. We're going to drop down to 7. Sunshine to kick off Tuesday. Sun and clouds for the afternoon. 22 are high late in the afternoon and into tomorrow night. We do have showers and a risk of thunderstorms down to 10. Spots of trouble on the Monday morning drive. Be sure to reach out 705-789-4464. Heads up, reminder that Highway 11 at Gravener still has alternating lane closures in effect northbound between the Sever River Bridge and Manson Lane, as well as southbound near that 118 interchange. You can also expect slowdowns along King William Street due to construction between Scott Street and Highway 60. Both northbound and southbound have been reduced to one lane. Again, 705-789-4464. If you've ever wondered what the city of Toronto would look like if the Leafs won the Stanley Cup, well, just have a look at what's going on in New York right now. Two league champs crowned over the weekend. The Hurricanes winning the Cup yesterday and the Knicks on Saturday. It is absolute mayhem. And I like to compare the Knicks to the Leafs. Kind of similar. Big market teams, not a whole lot of success in the last five decades. It does give me hope that if the Knicks can win, then maybe the Leafs can win someday. Moose News, Moose Sports, and more on the way. Stick around. It's a little less conversation. Elvis and JXL.

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1: Good morning, I'm Richard Coffin. The Huntsville Hospital Foundation has reached a major milestone for the future of local health care. 1 year after launching the Raise Muskoka campaign, the foundation announced last week that more than $53 million has been raised toward its $70 million goal for the future Huntsville Hospital, to be named after longtime community leader and healthcare fundraiser Bob Hutchison, as well as new medical equipment and technology. The foundation also announced a $17.5 million matching challenge led by the Cockwell and Hutchison families has now been fully matched, unlocking $35 million for local healthcare projects. Officials are thanking everyone who supported the campaign and say they continue to work toward their $70 million goal. The province is investing nearly $1.5 million to help MBRP build and reshore critical supply chains to Ontario. Officials say the Huntsville company is investing nearly $3 million to launch a new line of truck accessories, insource flat cut and bent component manufacturing, and reshore exhaust tip manufacturing from China, all while upgrading infrastructure to support new production capacity. The project will also protect and create more than 140 jobs. Chief Operations Officer Joshua Barkey says equipment is important, but the real investment is in people. He says the province's funding will create opportunities for their employees to learn, grow, and build careers in Muskoka, all while helping strengthen manufacturing and create long-term opportunities in the community. The District of Muskoka is reviewing its solid waste master plan for the next 30 years today. District staff say the plan is a long-term roadmap that looks to reduce waste, increase diversion from the Rosewarne landfill, improve services, and help ensure Muskoka has a sustainable waste system from 2026 to 56. The district says it focuses on diversion, processing and reuse, policy, strategy and internal operations, communications and public education, and collection and service delivery. According to the report, the proposed plan includes a phased implementation approach extending from 2026 through 2035. If approved, future work will focus on implementation planning, financial analysis, and detailed timelines for each initiative. And U.S. President Donald Trump says a deal with Iran is complete. He posted the update on peace negotiations on social media yesterday. He also says he's authorizing the toll-free opening of the Strait of Hormuz and immediate removal of the U.S. naval blockade. With the deal, Trump stated, quote, "Ships of the world, start your engines. Let the oil flow."
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3: The Carolina Hurricanes are Stanley Cup champs. The Hurricanes shut out the Vegas Golden Knights 3-0 last night, clinching Game 6 to win their first championship in 20 years. Carolina's Jordan Staal received the Conn Smythe Trophy as playoff MVP. Bud Cauley shot 5-under-65 yesterday to win the RBC Canadian Open. Sudarshan Yellamaraju of Mississauga was a lone Canadian, tying for 8th place. The New York Yankees beat the Blue Jays 8-3 yesterday to win the rubber match of their 3-game set. Jays have today off as they travel to Boston to face the Red Sox tomorrow night. And in World Cup action yesterday, Australia shut out Turkey 2-0. Germany dominated Curacao 7-1. The Netherlands and Japan played to a 2-2 draw. And Sweden outscored Tunisia 5-1.
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3: 6:34 on a Monday, partly cloudy and 9, sun and clouds as we get closer to the afternoon. Today it looks like we're hitting a high of 18, partly cloudy tonight, dropping out of 7. Sunshine Tuesday, sun and clouds for the afternoon, 22 are high, then late in the afternoon and tomorrow night, showers and a risk of thunderstorms down to 10. 705-789-4464. If you do have a traffic tip, heads up. Yesterday, we were dealing with power outages throughout Muskoka. Still seeing some minor pockets of power outages. More South Muskoka area near Baysville, Port Carlin, and Gravener's. 100 still affected. ETR ranging between 2 and 4 p.m. today. Don't forget, if you spot some trouble on your drive, 705-789-4464. Planning a road trip for the summer. Maybe you've gone on one already. Well, so is our next band, Green Day. Well, kind of. You see, they have a movie coming out titled Nimrods, released this August. It is a coming-of-age road trip comedy about a group of Nimrods who are told they get to open up for Green Day. Check out the latest trailer.
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0: slow in the rest of my life here on the Morning Drive. Brock here keeping you company on a Monday, 6:42 in the a.m. on the way. We talk to mini retirement, plus why today might be the perfect date to take a snapshot of Muskoka and find out which rocker may have gotten into a little bit of trouble just for attending the World Cup. That's after the break. Stick around.
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Unwell, it's Matchbox 20 here on the Monday Morning Tribe. Brock here for Huntsville's Biggest Friday. Hey, who says the younger generation doesn't want to work? Well, this might not help their case. Apparently, Gen Z is now taking what's being called a mini-retirement or an adult gap year. Tired of waiting for retirement. Well, take it early and don't take it as long. Some people are doing a mini version. The idea is simple. People are so burnt out from hustle culture and the endless 9-to-5 grind that they're taking months off to travel, learning new skills, regulate their nervous system, and even move back in with their parents. And the phone line is already ringing. As I think I'm a millennial workaholic, I do like the idea, but it would just never work, especially having kids now. But if someone told you, hey, take a year off, don't worry about the finances, what are you doing? Traveling to a foreign country, sitting on a beach for a year, learning a new skill, getting some renovations done. What would you do with an adult gap year? 705-789-4464. The cure is on the moose.

0: That's The Cure with Pictures of You here on Huntsville's biggest variety 105.5. The Moose hanging out with Brock on the Monday Morning Drive. Have you had a chance to take that perfect snapshot of Muskogee yet? Well, today might be the day, Nature Photography Day. Now, if you've taken one already, send it away. 705-789-4464. We'll be sure to share on our socials. Coming up, a look at your forecast and local road report after the break.
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1: Moose weather for Huntsville.
0: It is partly cloudy. We're at 9, hitting a high of 18 with sun and clouds this afternoon. It's going to be partly cloudy tonight, down to 10. Sunshine tomorrow, 22 or high for the afternoon. Increasing cloudiness later in the day. Showers and a risk of thunderstorms into our Tuesday evening as we drop down to 10. 705-789-4464. If you spot a slowdown, not a great look. Our next rocker has landed himself in a bit of hot water with his fans after he canceled a show and then was spotted hours later at the World Cup. Rod Stewart had a show planned in San Diego, and he says, listen, I've got some acute upper respiratory. I'm not feeling well. Sorry. Got to be a no-show. And then posted a video of himself and his sons flying to the World Cup to root on his home country of Scotland. And fans aren't too impressed. Listen, I get it. You're a dedicated soccer fan. Thing is, you knew about the World Cup like years ago that it was going to be going down. Why book a tour during that stretch? By the way, he's already been to 7. Rhythm of My Heart, it's Rod Stewart.

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1: Good morning, I'm Richard Coffin. The Huntsville Hospital Foundation has reached a major milestone for the future of local health care. 1 year after launching the Raise Muskoka campaign, the foundation announced last week that more than $53 million has been raised toward its $70 million goal for the future Huntsville Hospital, to be named after longtime community leader and healthcare fundraiser Bob Hutchison, as well as new medical equipment and technology. The foundation also announced a $17.5 million matching challenge led by the Cockwell and Hutchison families has now been fully matched, unlocking $35 million for local healthcare projects. Officials are thanking everyone who supported the campaign and say they continue to work toward their $70 million goal. The province is investing nearly $1.5 million to help MBRP build and reshore critical supply chains to Ontario. Officials say the Huntsville company is investing nearly $3 million to launch a new line of truck accessories, insource flat cut and bent component manufacturing, and reshore exhaust tip manufacturing from China, all while upgrading infrastructure to support new production capacity. The project will also protect and create more than 140 jobs. Chief Operations Officer Joshua Barkey says equipment is important, but the real investment is in people. He says the province's funding will create opportunities for their employees to learn, grow, and build careers in Muskoka, all while helping strengthen manufacturing and create long-term opportunities in the community. The District of Muskoka is reviewing its solid waste master plan for the next 30 years today. District staff say the plan is a long-term roadmap that looks to reduce waste, increase diversion from the Rose Warren landfill, improve services, and help ensure Muskoka has a sustainable waste system from 2026 to 56. The district says it focuses on diversion, processing and reuse, policy, strategy and internal operations, communications and public education, and collection and service delivery. According to the report, the proposed plan includes a phased implementation approach extending from 2026 through 2035. If approved, future work will focus on implementation planning, financial analysis, and detailed timelines for each initiative. And U.S. President Donald Trump says a deal with Iran is complete. He posted the update on peace negotiations on social media yesterday. He also says he's authorizing the toll-free opening of the Strait of Hormuz and immediate removal of the U.S. naval blockade. With the deal, Trump stated, quote, "Ships of the world, start your engines. Let the oil flow."
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3: The Carolina Hurricanes are Stanley Cup champs. The Hurricanes shut out the Vegas Golden Knights 3-0 last night, clinching Game 6 to win their first championship in 20 years. Carolina's Jordan Staal received the Conn Smythe Trophy as playoff MVP. Bud Cauley shot 5-under-65 yesterday to win the RBC Canadian Open. Sudarshan Yellamaraju of Mississauga was a lone Canadian, tying for 8th place. The New York Yankees beat the Blue Jays 8-3 yesterday to win the rubber match of their 3-game set. Jays have today off as they travel to Boston to face the Red Sox tomorrow night. And in World Cup action yesterday, Australia shut out Turkey 2-0. Germany dominated Morocco 7-1. The Netherlands and Japan played to a 2-2 draw. And Sweden outscored Tunisia 5-1.
0: Moose weather for Huntsville.
3: It is 7:07 on a Monday. It's partly cloudy. We're at 9 and we'll get up to 18 this afternoon, seeing some sun and clouds. Partly cloudy tonight and down to 7. Tomorrow, sunny start, followed by sun and clouds in the afternoon, reaching a high of 22. Later in the afternoon and Tuesday night, showers and a risk of thunderstorms, dropping down to 10. Spot a slowdown, let us know at 705-789-4464. A few areas to watch for this morning. Earls Road, that's reduced to alternating traffic between Golf Course Road and Muskoka Road 3 North for water main and sewer work. And expect slowdowns along King William Street between Scott Street and Highway 60 due to construction. Northbound and southbound have been reduced to a single lane. Highway 11 and Gravenhurst, alternating lane closures are in effect northbound between the Severn River Bridge and Mansa Lane, as well as southbound near the 118 interchange. On the way, we're giving dads a shot to win a prize as we count down to Father's Day. Stay tuned for more details. Teddy Swims is coming up on the Moose.
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2: Good morning, Brock here for Huntsville's biggest variety. The time has arrived for a brand new contest we're rolling out this week as we count down to Father's Day called Reel in the Win. Today, tomorrow, Wednesday, and Thursday, we're giving dads a chance to reel in some amazing prizes from some fantastic local businesses, including Big Daddy's Fresh Meats, North Granite Ridge Golf Club, The Garage, Dorset Timbermart, Barbers of Brunel, Orbis Salon, Art and Sins, Edmunds GM, and Moose FM. Now, how does it work? Simple. We'll have a dad cast a line into our prize pond and reel in a mystery prize. So here's what I need you to do. If you're a dad, be the first caller right now to 705-789-4464, and we'll see what prize you're reeling in this morning. 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

0: Steely Dan reeling in the years here on Huntsville's Biggest Variety 105.5 The Moose. Well, we have got our dad this morning for our Reel in to Win Father's Day contest. His name is David, and he'll be joining us on the line after the forecast. We'll see what he reels in this morning. Stick around.
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1: Moose weather for Huntsville.
0: Still partly cloudy out there. We're at 9, hit high of 18 with sun and clouds this afternoon. We're going to drop down to 7 tonight, partly cloudy skies, sunshine to kick off Tuesday, and it looks like a mix of sun and clouds for the afternoon. Slightly warmer, high of 22, but along with some showers and thunderstorms as we head into tomorrow night, dropping down to 10. Spot a slowdown, let us know, call or text 705-789-4464. We'll meet Dad David and see what he reels in right after this. It's Toronto, if your daddy don't know. You're on the Moose.

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2: Hey, it's Brock joining you on the morning drive, and joining us on the Moose line is Dad Dave. He is our lucky dad this morning as part of our Moose FM Reel in the Win contest, and we're going to see what he's about to reel in. But first, Dave, tell us a little bit about your daddom. How many kids do you have?
3: Two boys and one grandson.
2: And which one is your favorite?
3: We'll see after Father's Day.
2: Oh, that's a good answer. Okay. So, Dave, before we cast into this prize pond, I'm a new dad. Any single piece of advice you can give me?
3: Yeah, patience.
2: Patience is a virtue. All right, Dave, are you ready? We're going to cast our line into the prize pond. And if you could, start reeling when I tell you, okay? Okay, we've casted it in. Start reeling, Dave. Reel.
3: Reel.
2: All right, keep going. Come on.
3: Reel.
2: All right, okay, looks like we got something here. Let me just shake it off. Okay, here we go. You have won yourself a gift card to Orbis Salon and Barbers on Brunel. Get yourself a haircut, much needed, and a shave. Dave, how's that sound?
3: That sounds fantastic.
2: And Dave, on top of that, you're going to be entered into a draw to score a $500 gift card to Big Daddy's Fresh Meats to fire up some awesome meats on the grill this Father's Day. Will you be doing the grilling, or will your sons actually do that for you?
3: No, my youngest boy, he's the chef.
2: I see. So he is the favorite. Right on. Well, you missed out on your opportunity this morning. Your dad, hey, don't worry. Ty's going to be doing the same thing in the afternoon, just after 2 p.m., okay? So stay tuned. And this is going on tomorrow as well, Wednesday and Thursday morning. So stay tuned and listen up for that cue to call. Congratulations to Dad Dave Woodcox, our winner, very first one in our Reel in to Win Father's Day contest. Here's Brian Adams of the Moose.

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1: Good morning, I'm Richard Coffin. The Huntsville Hospital Foundation has reached a major milestone for the future of local health care. 1 year after launching the Raise Muskoka campaign, the foundation announced last week that more than $53 million has been raised toward its $70 million goal for the future Huntsville Hospital, to be named after longtime community leader and healthcare fundraiser Bob Hutchison, as well as new medical equipment and technology. The foundation also announced a $17.5 million matching challenge led by the Cockwell and Hutchison families has now been fully matched, unlocking $35 million for local healthcare projects. Officials are thanking everyone who supported the campaign and say they continue to work toward their $70 million goal. The province is investing nearly $1.5 million to help MBRP build and reshore critical supply chains to Ontario. Officials say the Huntsville company is investing nearly $3 million to launch a new line of truck accessories, insource flat cut and bent component manufacturing, and reshore exhaust tip manufacturing from China, all while upgrading infrastructure to support new production capacity. The project will also protect and create more than 140 jobs. Chief Operations Officer Joshua Barkey says equipment is important, but the real investment is in people. He says the province's funding will create opportunities for their employees to learn, grow, and build careers in Muskoka, all while helping strengthen manufacturing and create long-term opportunities in the community. The District of Muskoka is reviewing its solid waste master plan for the next 30 years today. District staff say the plan is a long-term roadmap that looks to reduce waste, increase diversion from the Rose Warren landfill, improve services, and help ensure Muskoka has a sustainable waste system from 2026 to 56. The district says it focuses on diversion, processing and reuse, policy, strategy and internal operations, communications and public education, and collection and service delivery. According to the report, the proposed plan includes a phased implementation approach extending from 2026 through 2035. If approved, future work will focus on implementation planning, financial analysis, and detailed timelines for each initiative. And U.S. President Donald Trump says a deal with Iran is complete. He posted the update on peace negotiations on social media yesterday. He also says he's authorizing the toll-free opening of the Strait of Hormuz and immediate removal of the U.S. naval blockade. With the deal, Trump stated, quote, "Ships of the world, start your engines. Let the oil flow."
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4: The Carolina Hurricanes are Stanley Cup champs. The Hurricanes shut out the Vegas Golden Knights 3-0 last night, clinching Game 6 to win their first championship in 20 years. Carolina's Jordan Staal received the Conn Smythe Trophy as playoff MVP. Bud Cauley shot 5-under-65 yesterday to win the RBC Canadian Open. Sudarshan Yellamaraju of Mississauga was the lone Canadian, tying for 8th place. The New York Yankees beat the Blue Jays 8-3 yesterday to win the rubber match of their 3-game set. Jays have today off as they travel to Boston to face the Red Sox tomorrow night. And in World Cup action yesterday, Australia shut out Turkey 2-0. Germany dominated Caraco 7-1. The Netherlands and Japan played to a 2-2 draw. And Sweden outscored Tunisia 5-1.
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4: 7:38 on a Monday. Still partly cloudy out there. We're at 9, looking to warm up to 18 with sun and clouds throughout the afternoon. And we're going to drop down to 7, partly cloudy overnight. Tomorrow, sunny to start, increasing cloudiness by noon. Showers and a risk of thunderstorms later in the day around 4 or 5 p.m. High 22, and those showers continue into Tuesday night down to 10 and throughout our Wednesday as well as we hit a high of 20. 705-789-4464. Call or text if you do have a traffic tip. You expect some minor slowdowns along King William Street between Scott Street and Highway 60, as both northbound and southbound have been reduced to one lane. Highway 11 at Graveners, alternating lane closures in effect northbound between the Severn River Bridge and Manson Lane, as well as southbound near the 118 interchange. Don't forget Earls Road. That's reduced to alternating traffic between Golf Course Road and Muskoka Road 3 North for some water main and sewer work. Shout out to Dave W., our very first winner of the Reel Into Win Father's Day contest. Got himself a gift card to Orbis Salon and Barbers on Brunel and entered into that $500 Big Daddy's Fresh Meats draw. If you weren't our winner and you couldn't call in on time, you got 7 more chances to win. Just listen up for your cue to call in the morning and the afternoon. We'll announce the winner of the Big Daddy's draw this Friday live from North Granite Ridge Golf Course as part of our Father's Day special. Billie Jean, it's MJ here on the Boost.

Billie Jean, it's MJ here on the Moose. The Jackson Estate must be pretty happy right now. The Michael biopic becoming the highest grossing music biopic of all time over the weekend, nearing that $1 billion mark. On the way for Morning Laugh, Derek Shroop talks being interrogated by your crush's father. Do you remember that back in the day? He'll get real nostalgic about it after J.J. Wilde. It's Mess to Make. The Moose.

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5: Like, do you remember back in the day when you had a crush on somebody? You'd have to call the house and talk to a parent before you talked to your crush. I'd like to bring that back. None of this dodging and weaving and texting. You got a crush on Hannah, let's earn it, big dog. You remember how nervous we would be for that phone call? I'd be in the kitchen by the phone, like, stay loose right here, Derek. Stay loose. Her grandmother might answer, be ready to pivot, you know? I can still hear that phone call till this day. He'd answer the phone, yellow! And I'd go, is Hannah home? He'd go, yeah, buddy, she's running around here somewhere. He'd go, who am I speaking with? You go, this is Derek Stroop. And he'd go, nice to meet you, Derek. I'm Jeff Turner. I'm Hannah's father. So why are we calling my daughter tonight? Y'all remember that? These kids are not built for that direct to communication. Not these days. If that happened to one of y'all's kids, they'd hand you the phone. They'd go, Jeff wants to talk to you. Back in the day, we had to stay in the saddle, figure it out. Send old Jeff a line, you know. I'd go, well, I was going to ask Hannah a question about math. And this was not Jeff's first rodeo. And he'd go, Derek, you're not going to believe this, buddy, but I'm pretty good at math myself. Nowhere to run to, nowhere to hide. The only thing that would eventually save you would be a mother in the background that would go, Jeff, that's enough. Hannah's crying in the dining room. You don't know when to quit, Jeff. It's not funny to us.
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1: 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New sidewalks, crossings, a multi-use trail, a roundabout that calms traffic, and a main street that invites people in. 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
12: Partly cloudy, still at 10. Sun and clouds, and a high of 18 this afternoon. Partly cloudy tonight, low 7. Tomorrow, sunny start, followed by a cloudy afternoon, and a risk of showers and thunderstorms later in the day, a high of 22. Moose News right after this. It's the Bare Naked Ladies.

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1: Good morning, I'm Richard Coffin. The Huntsville Hospital Foundation has reached a major milestone for the future of local health care. 1 year after launching the Raise Muskoka campaign, the foundation announced last week that more than $53 million has been raised toward its $70 million goal for the future Huntsville Hospital, to be named after longtime community leader and healthcare fundraiser Bob Hutchison, as well as new medical equipment and technology. The foundation also announced the $17.5 million matching challenge led by the Cockwell and Hutchison families has now been fully matched, unlocking $35 million for local healthcare projects. Officials are thanking everyone who supported the campaign and say they continue to work toward their $70 million goal. The province is investing nearly $1.5 million to help MBRP build and reshore critical supply chains to Ontario. Officials say the Huntsville company is investing nearly $3 million to launch a new line of truck accessories, insource flat cut and bent component manufacturing, and reshore exhaust tip manufacturing from China, all while upgrading infrastructure to support new production capacity. The project will also protect and create more than 140 jobs. Chief Operations Officer Joshua Barkey says equipment is important, but the real investment is in people. He says the province's funding will create opportunities for their employees to learn, grow, and build careers in Muskoka, all while helping strengthen manufacturing and create long-term opportunities in the community. The District of Muskoka is reviewing its solid waste master plan for the next 30 years today. District staff say the plan is a long-term roadmap that looks to reduce waste, increase diversion from the Rose Warren landfill, improve services, and help ensure Muskoka has a sustainable waste system from 2026 to 56. The district says it focuses on diversion, processing and reuse, policy, strategy and internal operations, communications and public education, and collection and service delivery. According to the report, the proposed plan includes a phased implementation approach extending from 2026 through 2035. If approved, future work will focus on implementation planning, financial analysis, and detailed timelines for each initiative. And U.S. President Donald Trump says a deal with Iran is complete. He posted the update on peace negotiations on social media yesterday. He also says he's authorizing the toll-free opening of the Strait of Hormuz and immediate removal of the U.S. naval blockade. With the deal, Trump stated, quote, "Ships of the world, start your engines. Let the oil flow."
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3: The Carolina Hurricanes are Stanley Cup champs. The Hurricanes shut out the Vegas Golden Knights 3-0 last night, clinching Game 6 to win their first championship in 20 years. Carolina's Jordan Staal received the Conn Smythe Trophy as playoff MVP. Bud Cauley shot 5-under-65 yesterday to win the RBC Canadian Open. Sudarshan Yellamaraju of Mississauga was a lone Canadian, tying for 8th place. The New York Yankees beat the Blue Jays 8-3 yesterday to win the rubber match of their 3-game set. Jays have today off as they travel to Boston to face the Red Sox tomorrow night. And in World Cup action yesterday, Australia shut out Turkey 2-0. Germany dominated Curacao 7-1. The Netherlands and Japan played to a 2-2 draw. And Sweden outscored Tunisia 5-1.
0: Moose weather for Huntsville.
3: A mix of sun and clouds out there. We're at 10, hitting high of 18 for the afternoon, and then down to 7, partly cloudy overnight. Tuesday starts off sunny, then a mix of sun and clouds as we head into the afternoon. 22 is going to be the high, increasing cloudiness later in the afternoon, along with showers and a risk of thunderstorms, which will continue into Tuesday night and Wednesday as well. Looks like dropping out at 10. 705-789-4464. If you spot a slowdown. Coming up, we talk a world record and the World Cup with our nearly impossible question. So stick around. Lenny Kravitz, It Ain't Over Till It's Over. Huntsville's biggest variety.

L King, X's and O's here on Moose Mornings. It's Brock from the Moose, and we're back with your nearly impossible question. 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The theme this morning is the World Cup and a world record. Thanks to the World Cup, the world's largest blank made a stop in Canada over the weekend. Clue, it weighs more than 300 pounds and is something many of us will use today. What do you think it is? 705-789-4464. After a World Cup weekend, we ask you this. Thanks to the tournament, the world's largest blank made a stop in Canada over the weekend. Clue, it weighs close to 300 pounds. It is something many of us will use today. Your best guess? Give me a call. Shoot me a text. Here's Lies to Me, 5440 on the Moose.

0: We've got sun and clouds. We're at 10, and we're doing our nearly impossible question. We'll give you a full forecast breakdown after the commercial break. But in case you're just tuning in, our nearly impossible question talks the World Cup in a world record. Thanks to the World Cup, the world's largest blank made a stop in Canada over the weekend. Clue, it weighs close to 300 pounds. It is something many of us will use today. It is not a shoe or a cleat. It is also not a soccer ball or a stress ball. Rick says, an aspirin, and I need it. It is not an aspirin, Rick. I'm sorry to add to your pain. That is not what we're looking for. Our answer really has nothing to do with, you know, the game of soccer. So you're thinking soccer ball or soccer cleat. Yeah, going a different direction. More clues to come. But thanks to the World Cup, the world's biggest blank made a stop in Canada over the weekend. Clue, it weighs close to 300 pounds. It is something a lot of us will use today.
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0: Good morning. It's 8:27 on a Monday, and I'm looking at a mix of sun and clouds out the window. We're at 10, hitting high of 18 for the afternoon. Then a few clouds roll in tonight, dropping down to 7. Tomorrow, sunny start. Sun and clouds by noon, 22 are high. Then showers and a risk of thunderstorms later in the evening and continuing throughout the entire Tuesday night, down to 10 into Wednesday as well. Cloudy and rainy at a high of 20. 705-789-4464. If you spot a slowdown, or if you want to weigh in on our nearly impossible question brought to you by Art and Sins, we talk the World Cup in a world record. Thanks to the World Cup, the world's largest blank made a stop in Canada over the weekend. It weighs more than 300 pounds. It is something many of us will use today. Number one answer is a Canadian flag. That's a pretty heavy flag. And are you using, you would use Canadian flag today? Good for you. Way to be patriotic. It is not Canadian flag. It is not t-shirt either. Keep in mind, just because one weighs 300 pounds does not mean their t-shirt does. Although I do like blaming my clothes on my weight. What else do we have here? I said it had nothing to do with soccer, so people are thinking maybe we'll go in a different direction here. A hockey stick. No, not what we're looking for. It's also not an ATM. 705-789-4464. I'm going to add on to some clues here. So, thanks to the World Cup, the world's largest blank made a stop in Canada over the weekend. Clue, it weighs more than 300 pounds. It is something many of us will use today at home or at the office. What could it be? Give me a call. Should be a text.
10: Bust it.
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1: Good morning, I'm Richard Coffin. The Huntsville Hospital Foundation has reached a major milestone for the future of local health care. 1 year after launching the Raise Muskoka campaign, the foundation announced last week that more than $53 million has been raised toward its $70 million goal for the future Huntsville Hospital, to be named after longtime community leader and healthcare fundraiser Bob Hutchison, as well as new medical equipment and technology. The foundation also announced a $17.5 million matching challenge led by the Cockwell and Hutchison families has now been fully matched, unlocking $35 million for local healthcare projects. Officials are thanking everyone who supported the campaign and say they continue to work toward their $70 million goal. The province is investing nearly $1.5 million to help MBRP build and reshore critical supply chains to Ontario. Officials say the Huntsville company is investing nearly $3 million to launch a new line of truck accessories, insource flat cut and bent component manufacturing, and reshore exhaust tip manufacturing from China, all while upgrading infrastructure to support new production capacity. The project will also protect and create more than 140 jobs. Chief Operations Officer Joshua Barkey says equipment is important, but the real investment is in people. He says the province's funding will create opportunities for their employees to learn, grow, and build careers in Muskoka, all while helping strengthen manufacturing and create long-term opportunities in the community. The District of Muskoka is reviewing its solid waste master plan for the next 30 years today. District staff say the plan is a long-term roadmap that looks to reduce waste, increase diversion from the Rose Warren landfill, improve services, and help ensure Muskoka has a sustainable waste system from 2026 to 56. The district says it focuses on diversion, processing and reuse, policy, strategy and internal operations, communications and public education, and collection and service delivery. According to the report, the proposed plan includes a phased implementation approach extending from 2026 through 2035. If approved, future work will focus on implementation planning, financial analysis, and detailed timelines for each initiative. And U.S. President Donald Trump says a deal with Iran is complete. He posted the update on peace negotiations on social media yesterday. He also says he's authorizing the toll-free opening of the Strait of Hormuz and immediate removal of the U.S. naval blockade. With the deal, Trump stated, quote, "Ships of the world, start your engines. Let the oil flow."
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5: The Carolina Hurricanes are Stanley Cup champs. The Hurricanes shut out the Vegas Golden Knights 3-0 last night, clinching Game 6 to win their first championship in 20 years. Carolina's Jordan Staal received the Conn Smythe Trophy as playoff MVP. Bud Cauley shot 5-under-65 yesterday to win the RBC Canadian Open. Sudarshan Yellamaraju of Mississauga is a lone Canadian, tying for 8th place. The New York Yankees beat the Blue Jays 8-3 yesterday to win the rubber match of their 3-game set. Jays have today off as they travel to Boston to face the Red Sox tomorrow night. And in World Cup action yesterday, Australia shut out Turkey 2-0. Germany dominated Curaçao 7-1. The Netherlands and Japan played to a 2-2 draw, and Sweden outscored Tunisia 5-1.
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5: Sun and clouds, we're at 10. It's 8:38 on a Monday. We're getting up to 18 for the afternoon. So not as humid as it's been the last few days here. Going to drop down to 7 tonight, partly cloudy. Sunny tomorrow, looks like a high of 22. But then later in the afternoon, showers and a risk of thunderstorms, which will continue into Tuesday night down to 10 and throughout our Wednesday as well. Cloudy at a high of 20. 705-789-4464. If you spot a slowdown, don't forget about that construction along King William between Scott Street, Highway 60, northbound and southbound, both down to a
4: single lane. Highway 11 in Graveners, alternating lane closures in effect northbound between the Severn River Bridge and Manson Lane, as well as southbound near the 118 interchange. Also seeing pockets of some minor power outages in South Muskoka near the Baysville, Graveners, and Port Carling area. Hundreds are still affected. ETRs range from 2 to 4 p.m. today. Well, we have a right answer to our nearly impossible question brought to you by Art and Sins. Talking the World Cup in a world record. And a shout out to Joanne and Bob and Pat getting in on time. Jesse, Sean, Brandon, Phil the Thrill, James, and a few more here figuring out what we were talking about. Our clue was this. Over the weekend, thanks to the World Cup, the world's largest blank made a stop in Canada. We said it weighs more than 300 pounds and is something many of us will use today at home or at the office. Well, a lot of people were close, but the exact terminology we were looking for... World's largest coffee pot spotted at the World Cup over the weekend. How did it get there and who brought it? More details on the way. Dua Lipa, it's Dance the Night.

0: like a moose in a china shop. 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And a little confused.
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2: 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We were talking about the world's largest coffee pot.

ahead of Friday's match, fans of Bosnia and Herzegovina unveiled the world's largest coffee pot, standing 6 feet tall, measuring 3 feet wide at its base, and weighing more than 300 pounds. The giant pot earned a Guinness World Record all the way back in 2004. 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It requires roughly 140 pounds of coffee beans. 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
0: Boost weather for Huntsville.
10: It is partly cloudy out there at the moment. We're at 12 degrees, high of 18 for the afternoon. Expect to see sun and clouds throughout the day, and a few clouds roll in tonight as we drop to 7. Tomorrow is looking like a sunny start by noon. More clouds rolling in and showers later in the day around 4 or 5 p.m., high of 22. And we're going to drop down to 10 tomorrow night with risk of thunderstorms overnight continuing into Wednesday. Cloudy, rainy, and a high of 20. Moose news on the way. Some big news for friends of the Huntsville Hospital Foundation, so stay tuned. 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
1: Good morning, I'm Richard Coffin. The Huntsville Hospital Foundation has reached a major milestone for the future of local health care. 1 year after launching the Raise Muskoka campaign, the foundation announced last week that more than $53 million has been raised toward its $70 million goal for the future Huntsville Hospital, to be named after longtime community leader and healthcare fundraiser Bob Hutchison, as well as new medical equipment and technology. The foundation also announced the $17.5 million matching challenge led by the Cockwell and Hutchison families has now been fully matched, unlocking $35 million for local healthcare projects. Officials are thanking everyone who supported the campaign and say they continue to work toward their $70 million goal. The province is investing nearly $1.5 million to help MBRP build and reshore critical supply chains to Ontario. Officials say the Huntsville company is investing nearly $3 million to launch a new line of truck accessories, insource flat cut and bent component manufacturing, and reshore exhaust tip manufacturing from China, all while upgrading infrastructure to support new production capacity. The project will also protect and create more than 140 jobs. Chief Operations Officer Joshua Barkey says equipment is important, but the real investment is in people. He says the province's funding will create opportunities for their employees to learn, grow, and build careers in Muskoka, all while helping strengthen manufacturing and create long-term opportunities in the community. The District of Muskoka is reviewing its solid waste master plan for the next 30 years today. District staff say the plan is a long-term roadmap that looks to reduce waste, increase diversion from the Rosewarne landfill, improve services, and help ensure Muskoka has a sustainable waste system from 2026 to 56. The district says it focuses on diversion, processing and reuse, policy, strategy and internal operations, communications and public education, and collection and service delivery. According to the report, the proposed plan includes a phased implementation approach extending from 2026 through 2035. If approved, future work will focus on implementation planning, financial analysis, and detailed timelines for each initiative. And U.S. President Donald Trump says a deal with Iran is complete. He posted the update on peace negotiations on social media yesterday. He also says he's authorizing the toll-free opening of the Strait of Hormuz and immediate removal of the U.S. naval blockade. With the deal, Trump stated, quote, "Ships of the world, start your engines. Let the oil flow."
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4: The Carolina Hurricanes are Stanley Cup champs. The Hurricanes shut out the Vegas Golden Knights 3-0 last night, clinching Game 6 to win their first championship in 20 years. Carolina's Jordan Staal received the Conn Smythe Trophy as playoff MVP. Bud Cauley shot 5-under-65 yesterday to win the RBC Canadian Open. Sudarshan Yellamaraju of Mississauga was a lone Canadian, tying for 8th place. The New York Yankees beat the Blue Jays 8-3 yesterday to win the rubber match of their 3-game set. Jays have today off as they travel to Boston to face the Red Sox tomorrow night. And in World Cup action yesterday, Australia shut out Turkey 2-0. Germany dominated Caraco 7-1. The Netherlands and Japan played to a 2-2 draw. And Sweden outscored Tunisia 5-1.
0: Moose weather for Huntsville.
4: It is partly cloudy out there at the moment, still at 12, waiting to hit that high of 18 for the afternoon, along with a mix of sun and clouds forecasted throughout the afternoon today. Cloudy tonight, we're going to drop down to 7. And it looks like tomorrow we're going to get up to 22 with sun and clouds, though later in the day around 4 or 5 p.m. It appears we'll see showers and a risk of thunderstorms continuing into tomorrow night, down to 10. Wednesday, cloudy, rainy, and a high of 22. Spot a slowdown. Keep our number in mind. 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

0: No doubt underneath it all here on Moose Mornings, hanging out with Brock on a Monday. A few clouds in the sky. We're at 12, and I'm still hung up on this Bosnian coffee pot, world's largest, spotted at the World Cup in Toronto over the weekend. Brews 8,000 cups. Could you use something like this around the office? I know we could, especially on a Monday. Bob, one of our brainiacs from earlier, your coffee count on a Monday morning is, or we'll say throughout the entirety, is what?
1: When I'm working, probably about 10, but when I'm not working, probably about 4.
0: 10?
1: Yeah.
0: Did you ever sit down?
1: We started at 6 in the morning and finished around 8 o'clock at night.
0: Okay. All right. Well, it sounds like you might need this Bosnian a coffee pot here.
1: Yes. Pay for it later, so don't worry.
0: Cafe Day now, pay for it later. I usually tap out at around 3, even on a Monday. What about you? Len Steal My Sunshine is on Moose Mornings.

0: An impressive run for the Canes. 8-1 on the road. I think they had like 3 losses all postseason. So you know what? Good for them. Now, of course, they celebrated the only way they know how, drinking out of the cup. And it really is a unique celebration in the world of the, you know, the big four major sports. You can't drink out of the World Series trophy, the Larry O'Brien. The World Cup isn't even a cup anymore. But what are the rules? Because I've heard people say, yeah, I was at a bar and I drank out of the Stanley Cup. Like, I figured that would be, like, exclusive to just the players. Do I need to sign up? Is there a bouncer there kind of being like, sorry, man, you're not allowed to drink out of the cup. But would you even put your lips on it? I mean, it would be alcohol just because of how dirty that thing has gotten over the years. Traveled all over the world, filled with champagne, cereal, poutine, babies. I am curious, what is the closest you've ever been to Lord Stanley? Have you touched it? Taken a picture with it? And if someone handed you the cup right now, would you drink out of it? No questions asked. Or would it be a hard pass? Hit me up, 705-789-4464. I have been next to the Stanley Cup. It was behind glass, and the other time I was at a hockey arena, and it was all the way in the back. So I haven't gotten too close, sadly. Let me know. Care to share. Reach out.
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2: 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Are you going to all in if you...

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9: 9:46 on a Monday. Cloudy and 13 out there. Fresh off a Canes Cup win, we ask you, what's the closest you've ever been to Lord Stanley? Hey, shout out to Shannon sending in a pick back in 09. She says, Penguins won. Matt Cook was in Belleville. Got real close. Looks like she could almost kiss it. But did she drink out of it, Shannon? Give me some more details. How about you? Hit me up with a call or a text. 705-789-4464. And if you got a picture, well, that's even better. The police on the moose.

0: Alanis Morissette, it's Thank You on the Moose. On the way, we'll have a look at your forecast and take a look back at music history. Brushes with Stanley, one of the things we've been talking about throughout the morning drive with the Canes winning the cup. We asked you what's the closest you ever came in contact with the Stanley Cup. Eddie's on the line. You say you got to touch it in cottage country. Break it down for me.
1: Story, back about 11 years ago, I owned a restaurant in Carnarvon.
0: Okay.
1: And Bernie Nichols was one of our neighbors and regular customers. And when they had the cup back 11 or 12 years ago, he brought it to the restaurant. And we had tons and tons of people over hugging it and holding it and kissing it and taking pictures of it. So I have actually held and hugged the big Stanley Cup.
0: Was he a good kisser?
1: I have heard stories about it, so you really, really don't want to get all that close to it. I agree 100%. There's been a lot of history around that cup.
0: Did you drink out of it?
1: I did not. There wasn't an offer.
0: And they didn't even offer?
1: I don't think I would have.
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2: Moose weather for Huntsville.
0: It is still cloudy out there. We're at 13, looking to hit a high of 18 for the afternoon. And some sunny clouds on the way. Looks like tonight going to drop down to 7. Sunny start to Tuesday, sun and clouds by noon, 22 the high. Then Tuesday night looking much different. Cloudy, chance of showers, and a risk of thunderstorms down to 10. Showers continue into our Wednesday, cloudy at a high of 20. Spot some trouble throughout the morning drive. We'll be in studio, so hit us up. We'll call our text at 705-789-4464. On the way, we celebrate not one, but three moments in music history. Stick around. It's Sheryl Crow, All I Want to Do.
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0: Cheap Trick, Want You to Want Me here on the Moose. We wrap up the show with a look back in music history. Somebody hit that rewind button, please. Our first stop is 1973 when legendary R&B artist Marvin Gaye releases Let's Get It On.
1: Let's get it on. Let's get it on.
0: Earth rate skyrocketed about 9 months later. Can't imagine why. Then fast forward to 89. Nirvana releases their debut, Bleach. Wasn't their best stuff, but it did give us a taste of what they're all about. A girl.

Then right in the middle of that, their next scoop, Duran Duran releases their self-titled debut album today, back in 1981. Here's Girls on Film, The Moose.

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0: Moose weather for Huntsville.
13: Cloudy skies with sunny breaks later today, a high of 18, partly cloudy tonight. We're going to drop down to 7 overnight. Sunny start Tuesday and a mix of sun and clouds for the afternoon, slightly warmer high of 22. But we do have a risk of thunderstorms as we head into Tuesday night. Showers as well, down to 10. Cloudy and rainy to start our Wednesday, high of 20.
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13: Cloudy skies with sunny breaks later today, a high of 18, partly cloudy tonight. We're going to drop down to 7 overnight. Sunny start Tuesday and a mix of sun and clouds for the afternoon, slightly warmer high of 22. But we do have a risk of thunderstorms as we head into Tuesday night. Showers as well, down to 10. Cloudy and rainy to start our Wednesday, high of 20.
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12: Cloudy skies with sunny breaks later today. A high of 18. Partly cloudy tonight. We're going to drop down to 7 overnight. Sunny start Tuesday and a mix of sun and clouds for the afternoon. Slightly warmer high of 22. But we do have a risk of thunderstorms as we head into Tuesday night. Showers as well, down to 10. Cloudy and rainy to start our Wednesday. High of 20.
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8: Loose weather for Huntsville.
9: Cloudy skies with sunny breaks later today. A high of 18. Partly cloudy tonight. We're going to drop down to 7 overnight. Sunny start Tuesday and a mix of sun and clouds for the afternoon. Slightly warmer high of 22. But we do have a risk of thunderstorms as we head into Tuesday night. Showers as well down to 10. Cloudy and rainy to start our Wednesday. High of 20.
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1: Good afternoon, I'm Hillary Hilton. The town of Huntsville is celebrating National Indigenous Peoples Day with a special two-day event. The celebration begins Friday with a walk-through culture at Muskoka Heritage Place from 10 a.m. to 4 p.m. In partnership with Hope Arises Project, the event will feature interactive educational activities including lacrosse demonstrations, beading, drumming workshops, and a documentary screening. On Saturday, Music Makers and Market will take over Rivermill Park from 4 until 8 p.m. The evening will feature Indigenous artisans, vendors, educators, and live performances by Indigenous artists with headliner Julian Taylor. Officials say the events celebrate the cultures, traditions, and contributions of First Nations, Inuit, and Métis peoples. Both events are free of charge. A 58-year-old man from Havelock has been charged following an incident involving a youth in Gravenhurst. According to police, on Sunday at 9 p.m., Bracebridge OPP officers responded to an incident in a parking lot near Muskoka Road South in Gravenhurst. Police say a 16-year-old youth was threatened with violence after checking on an individual's well-being and offering to help. The youth was not injured. As a result, a 58-year-old from Havelock was charged with assault with a weapon and being intoxicated in a public place. He is slated to appear in court on July 28th. Plug and Drive will bring its mobile EV education trailer to Bracebridge June 18th to July 26th. The free event will take place every Thursday through Sunday at the Muskoka Lumber Community Center from 10 a.m. to 5 p.m. During the event, officials say residents will have the opportunity to get behind the wheel of electric vehicles, experience them firsthand, compare models, and ask questions in a sales-free environment. Visitors can also learn about charging, range, performance, cost, incentives, and the benefits of driving electric. The Muskoka EV Tour will also host roadshow events in Huntsville at Rivermill Park on June 27th and 28th. For more information, visit MyMuskokaNow.com. The province is investing nearly $1.5 million to help MBRP build and reshore critical supply chains to Ontario. Officials say the Huntsville company is investing nearly $3 million to launch a new line of truck accessories, insource flat cut and bent component manufacturing, and reshore exhaust tip manufacturing from China, all while upgrading infrastructure to support new production capacity. The province says the project will also create 18 new jobs. Chief Operations Officer at MBRP Joshua Barkey says equipment is important, but the real investment is in people. He says the province's funding will create opportunities for their employees to learn, grow, and build careers in Muskoka, all while helping strengthen manufacturing and create long-term opportunities in the community.
0: Sign up for daily and weekly news alerts at MyMuskokaNow.com.
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5: It's a busy day of group play at the World Cup with four games on the schedule. Spain is taking on Cabo Verde. Belgium plays Egypt at 3. At 6, it's Saudi Arabia versus Uruguay. And Iran faces New Zealand at 9. Canada coming off a 1-1 draw with Bosnia on Friday is back in action on Thursday. They play Qatar in Vancouver.
0: Moose weather for Huntsville.
5: Cloudy skies with sunny breaks later today. A high of 18. Partly cloudy tonight. We're going to drop down to 7 overnight. Sunny start Tuesday in a mix of sun and clouds for the afternoon. Slightly warmer high of 22. But we do have a risk of thunderstorms as we head into Tuesday night. Showers as well, down to 10. Cloudy and rainy to start our Wednesday. High of 20.
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0: Moose weather for Huntsville.
17: Cloudy skies with sunny breaks later today. A high of 18. Partly cloudy tonight. We're going to drop down to 7 overnight. Sunny start Tuesday and a mix of sun and clouds for the afternoon. Slightly warmer high of 22. Well, we do have a risk of thunderstorms as we head into Tuesday night. Showers as well down to 10. Cloudy and rainy to start our Wednesday. High of 20.
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12: Partially cloudy to start off the week at a high of 18, and then it'll be partially cloudy tonight, dropping down to a low of 7. On Tuesday, it's going to start off mainly sunny at a high of 22, becoming a mix of sun and cloud, with a chance of scattered showers and possible thunderstorms later in the afternoon. We could see up to 4 millimeters. On Wednesday, it will be cloudy at a high of 20, with scattered showers and a chance of thunderstorms. Up to 15 millimeters is expected. Over on the roads, a few areas to watch out for. On Highway 11 in Gravenhurst, there are alternating lane closures in effect northbound between the Severn River Bridge and Manson Lane, as well as southbound near the Highway 118 interchange. Earls Road is reduced to alternating traffic between Golf Course Road and Muskoka Road 3 North.

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1: Eric Carmen, Hungry Eyes. And coming up later this hour, we'll be doing the safety dance. And Eagle Eye Cherry will also be here before 2 o'clock. Also, how crazy do you think Toronto would get if they won the Stanley Cup? I think it might even be crazier than that championship parade we'll see in New York later this week. We'll talk about that later in the hour. We'll also give you some details how you can get your local band right here on Moose FM. Ozzy Osbourne, Mama, I'm Coming Home on the Moose.
0: There are still a few hours till quitting time.
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0: 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It's the Afternoon Drive with Ty on the Moose.

0: Gowan, all the lovers in the world. Tyler on Moose FM 105.5. We saw the New York Knicks break a 53-year championship drought this past weekend. And it also made me think, wow, there is a chance the Toronto Maple Leafs could do that. And I think we might see just a preview of how crazy the parade would be for the Toronto Maple Leafs if they had win. When we see this parade for the New York Knicks coming this Thursday, how crazy do you think Toronto would get if the Maple Leafs ever won the Stanley Cup? Tell me with a call or a text, 705-789-4464. And would you like to be in New York this Thursday? Weather coming up after the break, followed by some Neil Young.
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1: Moose Weather for Huntsville.
0: It's going to be mainly cloudy today as it gets up to a high of 18, and then it'll see it become partially cloudy tonight, dropping down to a low of 7. On Tuesday, it will be a mix of sun and cloud, getting cloudier throughout the day at a high of 22, along with a chance of scattered showers up to 4 millimeters is expected. And keep that umbrella close by on Wednesday. It's going to be a cloudy one at a high of 20. Chance of showers and possible thunderstorms, we could see up to 15 millimeters. Right now, it's partially cloudy at 15. And then over on the roads, a couple of areas that you got to watch out for. On Highway 11 in Gravenhurst, there are alternating lane closures in effect northbound between the Severn River Bridge and Manson Lane, as well as southbound near the Highway 118 interchange. Earls Road is reduced to alternating traffic between Golf Course Road and Muskoka Road 3 North. for water main and sewer work, and you can expect slowdowns on King William Street. Between Scott Street and Highway 60, both northbound and southbound have been reduced to one lane due to construction. If you have a road or a weather tip, reach out with a call or a text at 705-789-4464. And last weekend, this past weekend, the New York Knicks did what a lot of Leafs fans are hoping their team can one day do, break a multi-decade drought of winning a championship. After 53 years, they can finally call themselves NBA championship holders once again, which was lovely to see. And my buddies and I were talking about this after the game, that the parade that is going to be held in New York on Thursday, it is going to be absolutely insane. The whole city is probably still at a fever pitch right now, and I don't think it is going to let up all week. And I can imagine something that would get close to this and maybe even surpass it would be Toronto if the Leafs won. Obviously, they got crazy when the Raptors won in 2019, but I don't think it would be nearly as big as if the Maple Leafs won it. How crazy do you think Toronto would get? Got this answer on the text in line. This one comes from Roger. He says, I probably would take off work to head on down there. As a lifelong Leafs fan, that is something I would not want to miss for the world. Would you take off work to go to the Leafs championship parade? If you're a big Knicks fan, are you considering going to New York this Thursday? Join the conversation, 705-789-4464. Neil Young, My My, Hey Hey, followed by some Eagle Eye Cherry on the Moose.

0: The Men Without Hats, Safety Dan's Tyler joining you on a Monday afternoon. 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So the New York Knicks broke a championship drought of just over 50 years this past weekend when they beat the San Antonio Spurs in, honestly, an incredible feel-good moment. Even if you're not a New York fan or even don't like basketball, just seeing the passion and the cheering from the entire audience, even those not in the stadium, was something really awesome to see. You could, even as palpable, you could feel it. And it was also, as a Toronto Raptors fan, nice to see former Raptor OG Anunoby pick up another ring. That's always nice to see. But it got me talking to my buddies about just how crazy that championship parade is going to be in New York this Thursday. If I was a New Yorker, I definitely would book work off. Maybe not so I could go down and be the parade, but I definitely would do that. But just so I wouldn't be late for work because of the parade and all the crazy Knicks fans that are going to be out and about, probably even still today. But what is the amount of craziness you think we'd see from Toronto if they were to win the Cup? Because I think that would be the only championship parade that would rival what we're going to see from the Knicks this coming Thursday. Brent, how would Toronto get if the Leafs won the Stanley Cup? How crazy would the city get?
1: Toronto would be absolutely insane if the Leafs won the Stanley Cup. It was already pretty nuts when the Raptors won the NBA Finals in 2019. I almost went down for the parade, but not as big of a Raptors fan as I am a Maple Leafs fan or even a Jays fan. I was just still happy to see a Toronto team win, though, so that almost made me want to go down there. But if the Leafs won the Stanley Cup, I honestly think the city itself was shut down for the entire week. I think they would probably have people not go to work because they'd be nervous. People might get, like, accosted by rabid Leafs fans on their way to their job.
0: I imagine there would be a couple offices sending out notices being like, we know the city's going to be crazy, but that's not going to stop you coming into work. Bare Naked Ladies coming up after the break. Would you take work off to head to a championship parade? Have you ever been to one? Let me know. Call or text 705-789-4464.
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0: Tyler with you throughout the afternoon. Have you ever been to a championship parade? If you have, tell me, call or text 705-789-4464. We're talking about this because the New York Knicks have their championship parade coming up this Thursday. And it's probably going to be one of the biggest ever because they're coming off a 53-year drought from winning the title. And they actually might owe some of the success to one WWE wrestler. We'll talk more about this in less than 10 minutes. If I had $1 million on the Moose.

0: Rush, Free Will, Tyler Moose FM, 105.5, 250 on your Monday afternoon. Clouds clearing away, looking nicer outside than it did a few hours ago. And we've got a weather breakdown coming your way in less than 10 minutes. After your weather update, I'll give you some details on a way you can win here on Moose FM, which would make your next flight not only a lot cheaper, but way more stress-free. First, let's hear about the Huntsville Art Crawl, put on by the Huntsville Festival of the Arts.
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0: Moose weather for Huntsville.
1: It will be a mix of sun and cloud this afternoon at a high of 18, and then it will become partially cloudy tonight. A few more clouds rolling in as it drops down to a low of 7. Chance of rain on Tuesday tomorrow, getting up to a high of 22. There is a chance of showers throughout the day. We could see up to 4 millimeters. On Wednesday, you'll want to keep that umbrella close by. Cloudy, high of 20, with a chance of rain and possible thunderstorms throughout the day. Up to 25 millimeters is expected. And right now, it's a mix of sun and cloud at 15. Over on the roads, a couple of different projects to watch out for in your drives this afternoon. On Highway 11 in Gravenhurst, there are alternating lane closures in effect between northbound at the Severn Bridge and Manson Lane, as well as southbound near the Highway 118 interchange. Earls Road is reduced to having alternating traffic between Golf Course Road and Muskoka Road 3 North for both water main and sewer work, and you can expect slowdowns on King William Street between Scott Street and Highway 60. Both northbound and southbound have been reduced to allow for construction. If you have a road or a weather tip, you can reach out with a call or a text at 705-789-4464. As part of our Fly Farther sweepstakes, we are giving you a chance to win a pair of economy class round trip tickets anywhere that Air Canada flies, and that is to help celebrate the launch of their new Air Canada landline at Muskoka Airport. Because one of the worst parts about doing travel is getting to Pearson, having to find parking, and then enjoying your vacation and all the while trying to remember where you park so you can actually find the car when you get back. All of that is put by the wayside with Muskoka Landline. They take you right to the airport. No need to worry about all of that stress. And then they take you back as well. So your return trip is just as comfortable. And again, this is all through Muskoka Airport, Air Canada, and us here at Moose FM. So go enter the contest at mymuskokanow.com. 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
1: 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Tyler talking with you on this Monday afternoon at Moose FM 105.5. We're going to be playing our Reel In to Win Father's Day contest this afternoon. Got an awesome detailing package up for grabs and possibly some other prizes. You're just going to have to listen and find out what the father reels in today. We'll also talk about your favorite piece of fatherly advice and be rocking out to some Fall Out Boy and Kim Mitchell right now. Extreme Wholehearted.
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0: Ed Sheeran, Camera, Tyler, Moose FM, 105.5, 319 on a Monday afternoon. Father's Day coming up this weekend, and we got the chance for you to win some awesome prizes. If you're a dad, thanks to Big Daddy's Fresh Meats, North Granite Ridge Golf Club, The Garage, Dorset Timber Mart, Barbers on Brunel and Orbis Salon, Arsonson's, Edmonds GM. We are giving dads a chance to reel in some fantastic prizes on some fantastic Father's Day days over the next couple of days. So if you're a dad, be the first caller right now to call 705-789-4464. And I'll give you a chance to reel in a prize, and we can see what prize you're going to be reeling in. So if you're a dad, call now, 705-789-4464. Are you going to be today's winning dad? We'll find out after the break.
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0: Partially cloudy to start off the week at a high of 18, and then it'll be partially cloudy tonight, dropping down to a low of 7. On Tuesday, it's going to start off mainly sunny at a high of 22, becoming a mix of sun and cloud, with a chance of scattered showers and possible thunderstorms later in the afternoon. We could see up to 4 millimeters. On Wednesday, it will be cloudy at a high of 20, with scattered showers and a chance of thunderstorms. Up to 15 millimeters is expected. Over on the roads, a few areas to watch out for. On Highway 11 in Gravenhurst, there are alternating lane closures in effect northbound between the Severn River Bridge and Manson Lane, as well as southbound near the Highway 118 interchange. Earls Road is reduced to alternating traffic between Golf Course Road and Muskoka Road 3 North for water main and sewer work. You can also expect slowdowns on King William Street between Scott Street and Highway 60. Both northbound and southbound have been reduced to one lane due to construction. If you have a road or a weather tip, you can reach out, call, or text at 705-789-4464.
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0: but Tyler Moose FM 105.5. It is time to reel in the win with Dad. I got Albert, today's lucky dad, on the line. He was real quick on the draw calling in and being our lucky dad today. Albert, thank you so much for being so quick on the draw and calling in. Tell me, how many kids out there calling you dad? How many kids do you got there, Albert? How many kids are we going to be celebrating Father's Day with you this coming weekend?
1: I have 4 daughters and I have 4 granddaughters.
0: 4 daughters and 4 granddaughters. How outnumbered do you feel?
1: Oh, I tell you, I have a household of nothing but girls.
0: How happy would you be if you just had one grandson? Obviously, all the granddaughters are lovely, but if you finally had one grandson, would that be like the grandkid you'd want to do everything with?
1: Oh, certainly. Yeah, that would be great. But I do a lot with my granddaughters, but having one grandson would be great to do guys things with.
0: Yeah, I'm sure you can even still do some of the guy things with the granddaughters. I'm sure they'd still like to go fishing, do that kind of stuff. Have you done that with them?
1: Oh, yeah, for sure. Take them to the beaches and, yeah, do that sort of stuff, yeah.
0: That's awesome. Well, are you ready to reel in a prize?
1: I am.
0: All right, let's get reeling in. Okay, we got a bit of a bite here. Oh, okay, you're fighting it. All right, we got to pull this thing here. Let's get this thing up here. Okay, oh. Okay, looks like we've got it. All right, we've got our prize here. It looks like you've reeled in today a Father's Day silver detail wash courtesy of Edmunds GMC Buick Chevrolet and Corvette.
1: Oh, that is awesome.
0: Yeah, that's going to make your car look all nice, spick and span heading into the rest of summer. Well, congratulations, Albert. And I'll also let you know, just by playing today, you've earned yourself a spot in our grand prize draw where you can win an awesome prize pack courtesy of Big Daddy's Fresh Meats. And that is going to be revealed later on in the week. We'll let you know who is walking away with a $500 gift card to Big Daddy's Fresh Meats. We'll announce it Friday morning when Brock is down at North Granite Ridge Golf Course. So make sure that you tune in tomorrow morning, not just to hear Brock's sultry voice in the morning, but we'll have another chance to win some incredible prizes. And you'll have another chance tomorrow afternoon as well. So thank you so much for playing, Albert. And there can be another lucky dad tomorrow morning and tomorrow afternoon. You just got to listen when we tell the dads to call in. Lager and Ale on the Moose.

0: Fallout Boy, Dance, Tyler Moose FM, 105.5, 3:36 on a Monday. Congratulations again to Albert for being our first Dan to win our, or I guess the afternoon version, to win the afternoon version of our Real Into Win with Dad contest. He walked away with a Father's Day silver detail watch, courtesy of Edmund Chevrolet Buick GMC and Corvette. And we've got lots of awesome prizes all week to give away, not just in the morning with Brock, but also in the afternoon with me. So make sure you are listening to be the next winner. All you got to do is be a dad and call when we give the cue to. Something else that is very in line with Father's Day is fatherly advice. And I love talking about this last year. What is the best piece of fatherly advice that has really stuck with you? You can tell me with a call or a text, 705-789-4464. Some Rolling Stones coming up after the break.
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0: With Father's Day on the horizon, what is a piece of fatherly advice that's really stuck with you? I'm still young in my fatherly career. I haven't given out too much fatherly advice to my toddler. I don't even know how much of it he would listen to, even if I did. But tell me, Eddie, what is a piece of fatherly advice that's really stuck with you?
14: My dad was really big on random acts of kindness. The piece of advice that always stuck with me was, you got to make sure you do 3 nice things a day. It helps out your soul. And I don't always hit 3 nice things a day, but I do try to hit at least 1 or 2, and Dad was right. It does help the soul.
0: Yeah, I don't think I ever really hit three all the time either, but that is a really good piece of advice and definitely what I'm going to be stealing when my son's older. The Rolling Stones on the Moose.

0: never be afraid to try. Definitely great words to live by. I agree with you that for that one, Katie. Thank you so much for texting that in. If you want to tell me a piece of fatherly advice that your dad told you and you told it to your kids, or it's just something that's really stuck with you, 705-789-4464. Your weather update coming up in less than 10 minutes before your 4 p.m. news.
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1: Moose weather for Huntsville.
0: It'll be a mix of sun and cloud at a high of 18 today, and then it'll be partially cloudy tonight, dropping down to a low of 7. On Tuesday, it will be mainly sunny at a high of 22. And there is a chance of scattered showers later in the day tomorrow. On Wednesday, keep an umbrella close by. Cloudy, high of 20 with a chance of rain. Up to 15 millimeters is expected. And we could see a chance of thunderstorms as well. Right now, it's a mix of sun and cloud at 17. Over on the road, some areas to watch out for. Earls Road is reduced to alternating traffic between Gulf.

0: Golf Course Road and Muskoka Road 3 North. And this is for water main along with sewer work. On Highway 11 in Graveners, there are alternating lane closures in effect northbound between the Severn River Bridge and Manson Lane, as well as southbound near the Highway 118 interchange. Earls Road, like I said, is being reduced to alternating traffic, and you can expect slowdowns on King William Street between Scott Street and Highway 60. Both north and southbound have been reduced to one lane due to construction. If you have a road or a weather tip, you can reach out, call, or text at 705-789-4464. Your 4 p.m. news is coming up right after the Trues and then Doug and the Slugs on the Moose.
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1: Good afternoon. I'm Hillary Hilton. A new four-story, 44-unit affordable housing complex is now open in Bracebridge. District Communications Coordinator Mackenzie Barnes says the development, built on land owned by the District of Muskoka, offers a mix of affordable studio and one-bedroom rental units.
2: The building supports people who have been on a variety of different community housing waitlists and people who have been at risk of or experiencing homelessness. It includes 44 units designed specifically for seniors and people living with disabilities.
1: According to District Chair Jeff Lehman, the building includes a variety of accessible features throughout and is the most accessible and energy-efficient building the district has constructed to date. He says it will serve as a model for future housing developments coming to Muskoka. For more information on the development, visit our website. The town of Huntsville is celebrating National Indigenous Peoples Day with a special two-day event. The celebration begins Friday with a walk-through culture at Muskoka Heritage Place from 10 a.m. to 4 p.m. In partnership with Hope Arises Project, the event will feature interactive educational activities including lacrosse demonstrations, beading, drumming workshops, and a documentary screening. On Saturday, Music Makers and Market will take over Rivermill Park from 4 until 8 p.m. The evening will feature Indigenous artisans, vendors, educators, and live performances by Indigenous artists with headliner Julian Taylor. Officials say the events celebrate the cultures, traditions, and contributions of First Nations, Inuit, and Métis peoples. Both events are free of charge. A 58-year-old man from Havelock has been charged following an incident involving a youth in Gravenhurst. According to police, on Sunday at 9 p.m., Bracebridge OPP officers responded to an incident in a parking lot near Muskoka Road South in Gravenhurst. Police say a 16-year-old youth was threatened with violence after checking on an individual's well-being and offering to help. The youth was not injured. As a result, a 58-year-old from Havelock was charged with assault with a weapon and being intoxicated in a public place. He is slated to appear in court on July 28th. Plug and Drive will bring its mobile EV education trailer to Bracebridge June 18th to July 26th. The free event will take place every Thursday through Sunday at the Muskoka Lumber Community Center from 10 a.m. to 5 p.m. During the event, officials say residents will have the opportunity to get behind the wheel of electric vehicles, experience them firsthand, compare models, and ask questions in a sales-free environment. Visitors can also learn about charging, range, performance, cost, incentives, and the benefits of driving electric. The Muskoka EV Tour will also host roadshow events in Huntsville at Rivermill Park on June 27th and 28th. For more information, visit MyMuskokaNow.com.
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6: In World Cup action, Spain drew with Cape Verde 0-0. At halftime, Egypt is beating Belgium 1-0. At 6 p.m., Saudi Arabia takes on Uruguay. And at 9, it's Iran versus New Zealand. Canada, coming off a 1-1 tie with Bosnia and Herzegovina on Friday, is back in action on Thursday. They play Qatar in Vancouver.
0: Moose weather for Huntsville.
6: It's going to be a mainly clear evening as it drops down to a low of 7, and it'll be partially cloudy throughout the night, getting clear after midnight, and it'll be mainly sunny on Tuesday, getting up to a high of 22. There is a chance of showers later in the day tomorrow. We could see up to 5 millimeters. You'll want to have that umbrella ready on Wednesday, though. Cloudy, high of 20 with a chance of rain and possible thunderstorms. We could see up to 25 millimeters. And right now, it's mainly sunny at 17. Over on the roads, a couple of things to watch out for in your drives tonight. On Highway 11 in Gravenhurst, there are alternating lane closures in effect northbound between the Severn River Bridge and Manson Lane, as well as southbound near the Highway 118 interchange. Earls Road is being reduced to alternating traffic between Golf Course Road and Muskoka Road 3 North for both water main and sewer work. And you can expect slowdowns on King William Street between Scott Street and Highway 60. Both northbound and southbound have been reduced to just one lane due to construction. If you have a road or a weather tip, give us a call or a text, 705-789-4464. Shut up and dance on the Moose.
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0: Tyler Matheson.
1: That was Justin Bieber with Daisies. And coming up this hour, some Our Lady Peace. Also, Sam Roberts. And what do you take the most pictures of? We'll talk about that more throughout the hour. We'll also give you some details on events happening later this week in Cottage Country. Our Lady Peace, Clumsy on the Moose. Ooh.

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7: Moose Weather for Huntsville.
8: It's going to be a mix of sun and cloud this evening, dropping down to a low of 7 on Tuesday, mainly sunny, high of 22. And you'll want to have the umbrellas with you on a Wednesday. It's going to be cloudy at a high of 20. Chance of showers and possible thunderstorms. Up to 25 millimeters of rain is expected on Wednesday. Right now, it's sunny at 17. If you have a road or a weather tip, reach out, call, or text 705-789-4464. Over on the roads, a handful of spots to watch out for. Highway 11 in Gravenhurst, there are alternating lane closures in effect. Northbound between the Severn River Bridge and Manson Lane, as well as southbound near the Highway 118 interchange. Earls Road is reduced to alternating traffic between Golf Course Road and Muskoka Road 3 North. For both water main and sewer work, you can expect slowdowns on King William Street between Scott Street and Highway 60. Both northbound and southbound have been reduced to one lane due to construction. If you have a road or a weather tip, like I said, you can just reach out, 705-789-4464. There's always great stuff happening here in Cottage Country. 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That happens every single Wednesday, put on by the Huntsville Festival of the Arts. And that is where you walk around downtown Huntsville and check out some of the great stuff put up as part of the Huntsville Art Crawl. There's over 30 incredible art pieces all throughout downtown Huntsville. And you can go over to huntsvilleartcrawl.ca to get more information about some of the artists and different special events that go on. Walkabout Wednesdays happens every single Wednesday. And you meet up over at the HFA studio at 58 on Main Street. And you just walk around, check out some great artists, and enjoy a nice little lunch together. Again, find more information at huntsvilleartcrawl.ca. 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

0: Brand Van 3000, Astounded Tyler, keeping you company on a Monday afternoon. Moose FM 105.5. Sun coming out on a lovely Monday afternoon. Now, what is the thing that you take the most pictures of? Today is Photography Day, and there are always people taking pictures of stuff. We definitely all are a little bit of photographers in 2026 because of we all have smartphones, and those got some pretty powerful cameras on them. And if you had to think about the thing that you take the most pictures of, what do you think tops that list? What are you saying, Amy?
1: My grandkids definitely are on the top of the list, but that's not surprising. I think most grandmas probably have the most pictures of their grandkids on their phones.
0: True.
1: Next would be my dogs. I love taking pictures of my dogs. They're very photogenic, but I think they see me with the camera all the time, so they've just become really photogenic. I can almost see a look of like, geez, mom's taking another picture on their face when I pull out the camera. But, you know, they always look so cute. Third would be my husband, and, you know, he definitely only takes the third place because I usually end up taking a picture of him when the dogs are nearby him, so he only gets on there because he's close by the dogs.
0: Well, at least he cracks the top three. If you want to join the conversation and tell me what you take the most pictures of, call or text 705-789-4464. Some Big Wreck along with Genesis coming up after the break.
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0: Genesis, Land of Confusion. 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It's 4:50 on a Monday afternoon. What do you take the most pictures of? Got this answer from Oliver. He says my cat, 100%. I think I have a collage from since she was a kitten to now. Had her for over 2 years and definitely have taken more pictures of her than anything else. Definitely more than any other pet I've had for sure. Yeah, a lot of pet owners sending in messages saying that their pet has definitely the most amount of pictures on their phone. Feel like that's the same thing with parents. Like if you're a parent, you're going to be taking a lot of pictures of your kid. Like it definitely the amount of pictures of my son on my phone dwarf now the amount of pictures of my wife. And, you know, obviously she's the mother of my child. She definitely takes second place. But when you have a toddler, when he does something cute, you're just taking like 10 photos at least. Weather coming up after the break.
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0: It's going to be clear as it drops down to a low of 7 tonight. And those clouds will be clearing away tonight. On Tuesday, mainly sunny, high of 22. Chance of scattered showers later in the day tomorrow. And on Wednesday, cloudy, high at 20, with a chance of showers and possible thunderstorms. We could see up to 25 millimeters on Wednesday. Right now, it's sunny at 17, and over on the roads, a few different things to watch out for tonight. On Highway 11 in Gravenhurst, there are alternating lane closures in effect northbound between the Severn River Bridge and Manson Lane, as well as southbound near the Highway 118 interchange. Earls Road is reduced to alternating traffic between Golf Course Road and Muskoka Road 3 North for both water main and sewer work. And you can expect some slowdowns on King William Street between Scott Street and Highway 60. Both northbound and southbound have been reduced to just one lane due to construction. Have a road or a weather tip, you can reach out, call, or text 705-789-4464. Your 5 p.m. news is coming up real, real soon. 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
1: Good afternoon, I'm Hillary Hilton. A new four-story, 44-unit affordable housing complex is now open in Bracebridge. District Communications Coordinator Mackenzie Barnes says the development, built on land owned by the District of Muskoka, offers a mix of affordable studio and one-bedroom rental units.
2: The building supports people who have been on a variety of different community housing waitlists and people who have been at risk of or experiencing homelessness. It includes 44 units designed specifically for seniors and people living with disabilities.
1: According to District Chair Jeff Lehman, the building includes a variety of accessible features throughout and is the most accessible and energy-efficient building the district has constructed to date. He says it will serve as a model for future housing developments coming to Muskoka. For more information on the development, visit our website. The town of Huntsville is celebrating National Indigenous Peoples Day with a special two-day event. The celebration begins Friday with a walk-through culture at Muskoka Heritage Place from 10 a.m. to 4 p.m. In partnership with Hope Arises Project, the event will feature interactive educational activities including lacrosse demonstrations, beading, drumming workshops, and a documentary screening. On Saturday, Music Makers and Market will take over Rivermill Park from 4 until 8 p.m. The evening will feature Indigenous artisans, vendors, educators, and live performances by Indigenous artists with headliner Julian Taylor. Officials say the events celebrate the cultures, traditions, and contributions of First Nations, Inuit, and Métis peoples. Both events are free of charge. A 58-year-old man from Havelock has been charged following an incident involving a youth in Gravenhurst. According to police, on Sunday at 9 p.m., Bracebridge OPP officers responded to an incident in a parking lot near Muskoka Road South in Gravenhurst. Police say a 16-year-old youth was threatened with violence after checking on an individual's well-being and offering to help. The youth was not injured. As a result, a 58-year-old from Havelock was charged with assault with a weapon and being intoxicated in a public place. He is slated to appear in court on July 28th. Plug and Drive will bring its mobile EV education trailer to Bracebridge June 18th to July 26th. The free event will take place every Thursday through Sunday at the Muskoka Lumber Community Center from 10 a.m. to 5 p.m. During the event, officials say residents will have the opportunity to get behind the wheel of electric vehicles, experience them firsthand, compare models, and ask questions in a sales-free environment. Visitors can also learn about charging, range, performance, cost, incentives, and the benefits of driving electric. The Muskoka EV Tour will also host roadshow events in Huntsville at Rivermill Park on June 27th and 28th. For more information, visit MyMuskokaNow.com.
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4: In World Cup action, Spain drew with Cape Verde 0-0. Belgium drew with Egypt 1-1. At 6 p.m. today, Saudi Arabia takes on Uruguay. And at 9, it's Iran versus New Zealand. Canada, who's coming off a 1-1 tie with Bosnia and Herzegovina on Friday, is back in action on Thursday, where they play Qatar in Vancouver.
0: Moose weather for Huntsville.
4: Clouds clearing away, low of 7 on Tuesday. It will be mainly sunny at a high of 22, with a chance of scattered showers later in the day. We could see up to 5 millimeters. On Wednesday, it will be cloudy at a high of 20, with a chance of rain and possible thunderstorms. Up to 25 millimeters is expected.
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13: Clouds clearing away, becoming partially cloudy around midnight. Low of 7 on Tuesday. It will be mainly sunny at a high of 22. With a chance of scattered showers later in the day, we could see up to 5 millimeters. And on Wednesday, cloudy high of 20 with a chance of rain and possible thunderstorms. Up to 25 millimeters is expected.
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10: Clouds clearing away, becoming partially cloudy around midnight. Low of 7 on Tuesday. It will be mainly sunny at a high of 22 with a chance of scattered showers later in the day. We could see up to 5 millimeters. And on Wednesday, cloudy high of 20 with a chance of rain and possible thunderstorms. Up to 25 millimeters is expected.
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0: Moose weather for Huntsville.
14: Clouds clearing away, becoming partially cloudy around midnight. Low of 7 on Tuesday. It will be mainly sunny at a high of 22 with a chance of scattered showers later in the day. We could see up to 5 millimeters. And on Wednesday, cloudy high of 20 with a chance of rain and possible thunderstorms. Up to 25 millimeters is expected.
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13: Clouds clearing away, becoming partially cloudy around midnight. Low of 7 on Tuesday. It will be mainly sunny at a high of 22 with a chance of scattered showers later in the day. We could see up to 5 millimeters. And on Wednesday, cloudy high of 20 with a chance of rain and possible thunderstorms. Up to 25 millimeters is expected.
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8: Clouds clearing away, becoming partially cloudy around midnight. Low of 7 on Tuesday. It will be mainly sunny at a high of 22 with a chance of scattered showers later in the day. We could see up to 5 millimeters. And on Wednesday, cloudy high of 20 with a chance of rain and possible thunderstorms. Up to 25 millimeters is expected.
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2: Whoa. 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
0: Boost weather for Huntsville.
16: Clouds clearing away, becoming partially cloudy around midnight, low of 7 on Tuesday. It will be mainly sunny at a high of 22, with a chance of scattered showers later in the day. We could see up to 5 millimeters. And on Wednesday, cloudy high of 20, with a chance of rain and possible thunderstorms. Up to 25 millimeters is expected.
0: Moose FM, Huntsville.